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2: Just finished with the first PITA shoot out at the Bend Trap Club, and coming up on the 27th and 28th, the Oregon State High School State Tournament, where trap shooters from around the state will come and participate. The Oregon State High School Clay Target League is a member of the U.S. High School Clay Target League, which is a nonprofit organization. The league provides clay target shooting and an extracurricular co-ed and adaptive activity for students in grade 6 through 12. A lot of fun and a great venue for the kids to get out there and show their stuff.
0: The R.L. Garriga's Outdoorsman Tip of the Day on KSJJ 1029.
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2: 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As a firefighter and FEMA incident commander, I know what emergency and fire prevention looks like. 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

0: What's up, y'all? It's Fitz, the guy who plays the hits from the Country Top 40, and join me this weekend from the MGM Grand Garden Arena in Las Vegas for ACM Awards weekend, where the stars are going to be out, the boots are going to be shined up, and the country hits are going to be absolutely on fire. Last weekend, Luke Combs pulled off something rare, replacing himself at number one with Sleepless in a Hotel Room. That doesn't happen often, but now the question is, can he hold off the entire pack one more week? Because trust me, there's some big-time artists right on his heels ready to take that number one spot. We're going to be counting them down together this weekend from Las Vegas, right here on the Country Top 40 with Fitz.
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0: it's Fitz, the guy who plays the hits from the Country Top 40, and join me this weekend from the MGM Grand Garden Arena in Las Vegas for ACM Awards Weekend, where the stars are going to be out, the boots are going to be shined up, and the country hits are going to be absolutely on fire. Last weekend, Luke Combs pulled off something rare, replacing himself at number one with Sleepless in a Hotel Room. That doesn't happen often, but now the question is, can he hold off the entire pack one more week? Because trust me, there's some big-time artists right on his heels ready to take that number one spot. We're going to be counting them down together this weekend from Las Vegas, right here on the Country Top 40 with Fitz.
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0: It's Fitz, the guy who plays the hits from the Country Top 40, and join me this weekend from the MGM Grand Garden Arena in Las Vegas for ACM Awards Weekend, where the stars are going to be out, the boots are going to be shined up, and the country hits are going to be absolutely on fire. Last weekend, Luke Combs pulled off something rare, replacing himself at number one with Sleepless in a Hotel Room. 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Because trust me, there's some big-time artists right on his heels ready to take that number one spot. We're going to be counting them down together this weekend from Las Vegas, right here on the Country Top 40 with Fitz.
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5: 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I'm running for Deschutes County Commissioner. I'm a father, a former firefighter, and a business owner. 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I will increase access to affordable child care options for working families. As a firefighter and FEMA incident commander, I know what emergency and fire prevention looks like. We need proper management of public lands to reduce dangerous fuel loads, create buffer zones for homes, and fully fund our firefighters. I've run a business and a nonprofit. 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I will protect your wallet. 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And against the gas tax.
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4: 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I'm Rick Russell. 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

0: What's up, y'all? It's Fitz, the guy who plays the hits from the Country Top 40, and join me this weekend from the MGM Grand Garden Arena in Las Vegas for ACM Awards Weekend, where the stars are going to be out, the boots are going to be shined up, and the country hits are going to be absolutely on fire. Last weekend, Luke Combs pulled off something rare, replacing himself at number one with Sleepless in a Hotel Room. That doesn't happen often, but now the question is, can he hold off the entire pack one more week? Because trust me, there's some big-time artists right on his heels ready to take that number one spot. We're going to be counting them down together this weekend from Las Vegas, right here on the Country Top 40 with Fitz.
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2: Hey everybody, Rodeo Clown J.J. Harrison here for the Sisters Rodeo. I want to talk about the golf tournament. That's right, Black Butte Ranch's Golf Scramble will be June 9th out at Glaze Meadow Golf Course. 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

0: Check out this good news story. Officers in Westlake, Ohio got a little more than they bargained for on a wellness call on a 91-year-old woman who hadn't answered her daily check-in phone calls. When they entered her home, they found her safe and sound and completely absorbed in trying to beat her video game high score. Can you believe that? She was perfectly fine. She was just too focused to pick up the phone. Police Captain Jerry Vogel said that everyone had a good laugh and the woman was grateful for the visit. That's good news.
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One dumb criminal thought they got away with a free night at a bar. 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
1: Next question, subject line says marriage. Hey, Granger, my name is Matt, 20 years old from Iowa, and my girlfriend and I have been dating 4.5 years. I want to ask her to marry me, but I don't know if now is the best time. I own my house. I want to ask her, but I don't know if we're both spiritually ready. Am I spiritually ready to be married? Probably not. I don't think so. You'll never be spiritually ready. You'll never be financially ready. And these same questions are going to come back up when you're looking to have a baby. You're going to keep asking those same kind of questions. And so don't over-spiritualize it. Does she love the Lord? You love the Lord. You got a house paid for. Either do it or break up with her, really. Those are your two options. Because the thing to not do is drag it out. She moves in. You know, just get comfortable, you start getting comfortable in life without that marriage, it values the marriage less and less. Either do it or you don't, but those are your only two options, and your time frame is now.
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0: loves talking about history, and he's even got the diploma to prove it. It's time for This Day in History on After Midnight with Granger Smith.
1: On this day, May the 15th, 1940, Richard McDonald opened up the very first McDonald's restaurant in San Bernardino, California. 1941, the first Allied jet-propelled aircraft flew. 1942, Ronald Reagan transferred to the Air Force. That same year, 17 states put a ration on gasoline. 1972, Alabama Governor George Wallace was shot. 1982, Ebony and Ivory began a 7-week run at number one on the pop charts. Some famous birthdays include NFL great Emmitt Smith, MLB slugger George Brett, and NFL legend Ray Lewis. Those are just a few things that went down on this day in history.
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1: Hey y'all, it's Granger Smith. 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

0: Here's what's new in Nashville. Here's Ann Hudson.
1: Well, Mitchell Tenpenny and his wife, Megan Patrick, are expecting a baby in the fall. But his wife, Megan Patrick, had to abruptly cancel her entire summer tour.
2: When I found out I was pregnant, my first thought after being so excited was, how is this going to affect my career? And I thought I had to prove that pregnancy wouldn't change anything and that I could just push through no matter what. I realized that I was wrong to tell myself that I had anything to prove. So with a very heavy heart, I've made the difficult decision to cancel the remainder of my shows for the year starting in June. The anxiety that comes with experiencing a previous miscarriage, I've had to take a step back and take a hard look at what's truly important right now and what really matters.
1: She's right. You got to take care of yourself, you know? Well, Ella Langley continues to dominate. She is the very first female country artist to have the top two spots on the Billboard Hot 100. Choosin' Texas is number one for a ninth week, and Be Her is at number two.
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0: Thanks for staying up. 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
1: Okay, asking this question, what's your favorite movie? In fact, what are your top three? And sometimes that's hard to answer the exact order, so you could just give me the three in no order. I've got my producer, the Ant-Man, sitting with me. You gave me a good list yesterday.
2: Yeah.
1: Shawshank Redemption creeping into that list for you, even though you just saw it within the last year.
2: Yeah, there with some superhero movies. Yeah. And I mentioned, Batman. I also liked the newer Batmans, the one with Christian Bale. I really liked it. Well, Heath Ledger too.
1: Yeah. Dark Knight.
2: Yeah.
1: I also like the 90s Batman, the Michael Keaton. I think I saw that. That probably holds the record for me of how many times I saw a movie in the theater.
2: Did you get to a point where you started reciting it?
1: Like, yeah.
2: You
1: knew yeah.
2: Yeah.
1: And same. Not because it was at home, but it was literally, I went to the theater so many times to watch that movie. And then I remember getting that DVD.
2: VHS is what I had.
1: Was it VHS? I can't remember the era of that. But that was a big deal, and the marketing behind it, and it was the black and the yellow and the whole deal.
2: The emblem was so bold.
1: The emblem was amazing. 866-607-8383.
3: Hey, I was just calling to give you my favorite movie. They would have to be Star is Born with Chris Christopherson and Barbara Streisand. National Lampoon Christmas Vacation and Step Brothers.
1: I'm glad she put Christmas Vacation in there, because sometimes we take the Christmas movies out of our list.
2: True. Yeah,
1: and maybe we should have them in the list.
2: Now we need to do a top 10 and we can really get it solid.
1: I don't know if I could do a top 10. No. I would have to really think, because it fluctuates. The
2: it
1: top
2: a couple
1: five
2: of Christmas for me though. Five would be
1: five, yeah. Probably stays okay. The same, but that outside of the top five fluctuates depending on my mood.
2: It's just every time I hear it, I'm like, oh yeah, that might be in my...
1: That might be in there.
2: Might get close to the three at least.
1: 866-607-8383.
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2: Yeah.
1: Curveball at the end.
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Now, I know it's Friday, and that's already really good news, but how about a good news story to go on top of that? Hang on for two songs, and I'll share some with you.

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1: Check out this good news story. Officers in Westlake, Ohio got a little more than they bargained for on a wellness call on a 91-year-old woman who hadn't answered her daily check-in phone calls. When they entered her home, they found her safe and sound and completely absorbed in trying to beat her video game high score. Can you believe that? 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She was just too focused to pick up the phone. Police Captain Jerry Vogel said that everyone had a good laugh and the woman was grateful for the visit. 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
6: 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This year's event will benefit the Friends of the Children, Central Oregon, and Partners in Care, Bend. 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

0: Ann is about to join us with another round of Nashville news. Ann, what do you got coming up?
1: Did you see Riley Greene make his acting debut on Marshalls? A little traumatic. But I got some scoop coming up in your Nashville news next Granger Hangout.
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Today's Country KSJJ 1029. Even if it breaks your heart, that's Eli Young. Happy Friday morning to you. Yes, you made it to Friday. I'm very proud of you. It's finally Friday. That means when you hear finally Friday from George Jones sometime during the program, be caller number 9. You'll score something cool. I will tell you right now, it will be passes to the Bulls event out at O'Neill Arena that I'm going to tell you about a little bit later. It's put on by Procaliber. So we'll be doing that. We're also going to be doing the big drawing for the General Duffy season pass for the AccuAir Heating and Cooling Summer Kick and Concert Series. Somebody's going to score tickets for 2 to 8 different concerts over the summer. That's a pretty cool prize. And you can buy those things right now at GeneralDuffys.com, the season pass, just for a few more days. So lots to get to. Weekend roundup because it's Friday, and let's make sure we get lots of music in too, right? Yeah. Got your rodeo report on the other side of Morgan Wallen on KSJJ.

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2: Hi, everybody. This is professional rodeo announcer Steve Kenyon with today's 8 Seconds Update from Miles City, Montana, the home of the world-famous bucking horse sale, which gets underway tonight. We'll tell you about the Redding Rodeo in Redding, California, Wyoming's Hayden Welsh sitting in the number one spot in the bull riding. You'll hear from Hayden Welsh coming up. Today's program is being sponsored by the Jeff Crockett Memorial Foundation. 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Our mission is to provide financial aid and emotional support to rodeo families navigating tragedies. Jeff Crockett was a bull rider. He lost his life chasing his NFR dream in 1988. 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If you'd like to donate, or if you know of a worthy family that could use our support, reach out to the Jeff Crockett Memorial Foundation. 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The number two rookie in pro rodeo, number seven overall in the world standings. Welsh is the son of seven-time NFR qualifier Bobby Welsh. We asked him about what he learned from his dad.
3: Just that fire in us, you know, that for me it's the Holy Spirit. That fire is just burning really hot right now. And, you know, we just want to succeed. And there's a thing I always tell people and to myself is I'm not here to prove it to anyone but myself and the Lord. And that's been a real thing for me. Is like, I don't need to compare myself, my riding style, nothing to nobody. All I have to prove is to myself and just letting that slow transition. And after you make that transition, especially when you're only 19, like my dad says, he thinks I'm going to be better and make more NFRs than him, which that kind of helps boost a guy's confidence. But
2: Jacob Lees from Idaho leads the bareback riding in Redding. Damian Brennan from Australia, the reigning Redding Rodeo champion in the saddle bronc riding, sitting number one in the bronc riding with an 86. Today's program sponsored by the Jeff Crockett Memorial Foundation. I'm Steve Kenyon.
0: Through the decades, one station has always been there for Central Oregon. 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

0: Today's Country, KSJJ 1029, Blake Shelton, Let Him In Anyway. Brand new music from Mr. Shelton. Bringing us up on our first look at news and weather, let's check in with Kelsey and Jillian over at the KTVZ Newsroom.
1: From the KTVZ Newsroom, I'm Kelsey Marison. Happening now, St. Charles is making a major change that could affect how patients are transported across Central Oregon. After 40 years, the health system is ending its partnership with AirLink, a program it actually founded right here in Bend. A new provider, LifeFlight Network, will take over patient transfers between hospitals and out-of-area care. This does not change 911 response. St. Charles says the decision came after a formal request for proposals process aimed at improving consistency and coordination. AirLink tells KTVZ News it plans to stay and keep serving the community it's called home for decades. In other news, a fire broke out in Warm Springs on Thursday named the Siegel Fire. Although it was only 1 acre, it could be an early sign of things to come this wildfire season. Just after 4 yesterday afternoon, KTVZ News learned of a fire very close to neighborhoods in Warm Springs. The Siegel Fire burned close to Highway 26 in an area which has seen several fires over the years. We're still learning more, but we have heard nothing about injuries nor any property damage. Plus, Dr. Christine Pollard will be OSU Cascades interim chancellor and dean starting Saturday. Her appointment comes after the school's previous chancellor and dean, Sherman Bloomer, was removed pending an investigation. As Dr. Pollard takes over the position, she brings a wealth of experience, including serving as the school's senior associate dean. The search is now on for a permanent replacement. For more information on these stories, head to our website, KTVZ.com, or visit the KTVZ News mobile app.
2: From the Local Alert Weather Center, I'm Jillian Fortner. We're tracking a cool down on the high desert. Expect increasing clouds today with temperatures ranging in the upper 50s to mid 60s. Saturday brings a mix of rain and snow up in the mountains. Temperatures will be cooler, dropping into the upper 40s and 50s across the high desert with partly sunny to mostly cloudy conditions. Sunday will be dry with highs reaching the upper 50s, and we are expecting those warmer temperatures in the mid to upper 70s to return next week. From the Local Alert Weather Center, I'm Jillian Fortner.
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0: Today's Country KSJJ 1029 Luke Combs with Sleepless in a Hotel Room. He was at the top of the charts last week. We have the CT Top 40 countdown that happens every weekday morning, Saturday and Sunday. I think the first one, I think Saturday starts early and then Sunday starts early. Yeah. So it's early, but it's a good show. It's worth checking out. The CT Top 40 every weekend here on KSJJ. Pro Caliber Bull Riding Series is coming to the O'Neill Arena, and it starts off on May 22nd. There's also performances on May 29th, June 5th, June 19th, and the finals happen on August 22nd. Tickets are on sale for all these shows right now at O'NeillArena.com. And a little bit later on this morning, I'll be giving somebody a chance to score those tickets by listening for Finally Friday from George Jones. Be caller number 9 when you hear it, and you'll score those O'Neill Pro Caliber Bull Riding Series brought to you by Disaster Labs. I love that name, Disaster Labs.
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0: Today's Country, KSJJ 1029, Garth Brooks and Friends in Low Places. Let's see, what else is going on? Oh, yeah, we're going to be doing the season pass giveaway. AccuAir Heating and Cooling Summer Kicking Concert Series presented by Central Oregon Daily kicks off on May 22nd with Jackie Rohr. And they have 8 shows scheduled now. Jackie Rohr, Joe Nichols, Dylan Scott, Colt Ford, Brian Martin, Lone Star, Nico Moon, and George Burge. 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
1: 6 a.m. time for a look at news and weather. President Trump is headed back to the U.S. after a historic two-day visit to meet with President Xi Jinping in Beijing. While Trump touted fantastic trade deals made in his Chinese counterpart, the two did not discuss any details of these agreements. 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
2: From the KTVZ newsroom, I'm Kelsey Marison. Happening now, St. Charles is making a major change that could affect how patients are transported across Central Oregon. After 40 years, the health system is ending its partnership with AirLink, a program it actually founded right here in Bend. A new provider, LifeFlight Network, will take over patient transfers between hospitals and out-of-area care. This does not change 911 response. AirLink tells KTVZ News it plans to stay and keep serving the community it's called home for decades. In other news, a fire broke out in Warm Springs on Thursday, named the Siegel Fire. Although it was only 1 acre, it could be an early sign of things to come this wildfire season. Just after 4 yesterday afternoon, KTVZ News learned of a fire very close to neighborhoods in Warm Springs. The Siegel Fire burned close to Highway 26 in an area which has seen several fires over the years. We're still learning more, but we have heard nothing about injuries nor any property damage. Plus, Dr. Christine Pollard will be OSU Cascades Interim Chancellor and Dean starting Saturday. Her appointment comes after the school's previous Chancellor and Dean, Sherman Bloomer, was removed pending an investigation. As Dr. Pollard takes over the position, she brings a wealth of experience, including serving as the school's Senior Associate Dean. The search is now on for a permanent replacement. For more information on these stories, head to our website, ktvz.com, or visit the KTVZ News mobile app.
3: From the Local Alert Weather Center, I'm Jillian Fortner. We're tracking a cool down on the high desert. Expect increasing clouds today with temperatures ranging in the upper 50s to mid 60s. Saturday brings a mix of rain and snow up in the mountains. Temperatures will be cooler, dropping into the upper 40s and 50s across the high desert with partly sunny to mostly cloudy conditions. Sunday will be dry with highs reaching the upper 50s, and we are expecting those warmer temperatures in the mid to upper 70s to return next week. From the Local Alert Weather Center, I'm Jillian Fortner.
1: 39 degrees in Madras, 37 degrees in Lapine, and 38 degrees here in Bend.
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1: Well, the grace period is over, the testing is done, and those red light cameras that are going to give you tickets are going into effect today. They're going to start handing out tickets today, people. Within minutes from now, someone's getting a ticket. Yeah, they start today. Bend Police posted a warning on Facebook that someone is sending text messages and phone calls pretending to be the red light cameras. Scammers are already on it. Before they even get into effect of charging you, they're doing it. Police remind drivers that when tickets do start going out today, they will be sent by mail, not through text messages, phone, or email. Snail mail. That's how you're going to get it. The tickets will include photos taken by the camera, plus data about when and where the incident happened, the vehicle involved, and what law was violated. It includes a date, time, location, and infraction. The type of vehicle is listed. The speed it was traveling is listed. The specific law that was broken and the presumptive fine. All that information is going to be on that ticket with your smiling face sitting in your car. Sometimes, depending on where you're looking, they can even identify you from these cameras. So if they can't see your license plate or if you don't have plates, they'll go, "Oh, that's Joey," and send you a ticket. According to the Oregon law, the citation is mailed to the registered owner of the vehicle or to the driver if identifiable. That's what I was just talking about, Joey. The locations for these cameras that are going to start giving you tickets today, Reed Market Road and 3rd Street, 27th and Neff, which is like three blocks from my house, Powers Road and Highway 97. You've been warned, people. Watch the mail. And if you're driving through an intersection and you see a flash, you're going to go, "Was that me or was that them? Was that me or was that them?"
0: Cascade Country Mornings with KSJJ 1029.
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1: Hello, my friends. Friday's here, and that means it's time for the Weekend Roundup. Hayden Holmes Amphitheater Concerts kick off this weekend. Saturday, John Mulaney with Fred Armisen and Mike Birbiglia bring in the laughs. CASA's having their Casablanca Gala at the Unitarian Fellowship Saturday, May 16th at 5 p.m. Get out there and support CASA. 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dance and swing lessons during the weekend at Legend Cider in Lapine, Coyote, and Cross-Eyed Cricket in Bend. For local live music, we've got Brooke and the Honeybees at Silver Moon at 7 p.m. tonight. I'll be sitting in on bass with the Cheyenne West Band at the Commonwealth at 8 p.m. this evening. The Substitutes are at the Blacksmith in Redmond at 6:30 p.m. tonight. Chance the Fiddlers down in Lapine at the Wetlands Tap House at 5 p.m. this afternoon. And Pina Colada kick off the Deschutes Brewery Beer Garden season at 4 p.m. tonight. 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Heller High Waterer at the Blacksmith Saturday night at 6:30 p.m. Chain to Stone are at the Commonwealth at 8 p.m. Five Pint Mary at McMinimum's at 7 p.m. on Saturday night. And Switchbacker at the North Side at 8 p.m. on Saturday. Sunday, catch Bill Powers at Rivers Place at 5 p.m. For comedy, the Tower Theater has a great show on Saturday at 7:30 p.m. featuring Helen Keeney, Shannon Kelly, and Chelsea Woodmansey. New movies in the theaters, Obsession starring Andy Richter and Michael Johnston. In the Gray, the new movie from Guy Ritchie, starring Jake Gyllenhaal, Henry Cavill, and Eliza Gonzalez. Is God Is, starring Sterling K. Brown and Janelle Monáe. And the original Top Gun and Top Gun Maverick return to theaters this weekend, of course, starring Tom Cruise. There's your weekend roundup. If you have an event you would like featured in the weekend roundup, email the details to David at BendRadioGroup.com. Now you know what's going on. 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
1: From the KTVZ newsroom, I'm Kelsey Marison. Happening now, St. Charles is making a major change that could affect how patients are transported across Central Oregon. After 40 years, the health system is ending its partnership with AirLink, a program it actually founded right here in Bend. A new provider, LifeFlight Network, will take over patient transfers between hospitals and out-of-area care. This does not change 911 response. St. Charles says the decision came after a formal request for proposals process aimed at improving consistency and coordination. AirLink tells KTVZ News it plans to stay and keep serving the community it's called home for decades. In other news, a fire broke out in Warm Springs on Thursday, named the Siegel Fire. Although it was only 1 acre, it could be an early sign of things to come this wildfire season. Just after 4 yesterday afternoon, KTVZ News learned of a fire very close to neighborhoods in Warm Springs. The Siegel Fire burned close to Highway 26 in an area which has seen several fires over the years. We're still learning more, but we have heard nothing about injuries nor any property damage. Plus, Dr. Christine Pollard will be OSU Cascades interim chancellor and dean starting Saturday. Her appointment comes after the school's previous chancellor and dean, Sherman Bloomer, was removed pending an investigation. As Dr. Pollard takes over the position, she brings a wealth of experience, including serving as the school's senior associate dean. The search is now on for a permanent replacement. For more information on these stories, head to our website, ktvz.com. 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
2: From the Local Alert Weather Center, I'm Jillian Fortner. We're tracking a cool down on the high desert. Expect increasing clouds today with temperatures ranging in the upper 50s to mid 60s. Saturday brings a mix of rain and snow up in the mountains. Temperatures will be cooler, dropping into the upper 40s and 50s across the high desert with partly sunny to mostly cloudy conditions. Sunday will be dry with highs reaching the upper 50s, and we are expecting those warmer temperatures in the mid to upper 70s to return next week. From the Local Alert Weather Center, I'm Jillian Fortner.
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1: The music of Reba McEntire, Vince Gill, the Charlie Daniels Band, and Roseanne Cash is officially becoming part of American history as the work joins the National Recording Registry in the Library of Congress. Reba's Rumor Has It album is one of only 25 recordings chosen this year, alongside Roseanne's 1993 album The Wheel, the Charlie Daniels Band The Devil Went Down to Georgia, and Vince Gill's Go Rest High on That Mountain. Ray Charles Pivotal of Modern Sounds in Country and Western Music from 1962 is also part of the Country 2026 contributions, alongside country alum Taylor Swift's 1989 album. And they done did it. In fact, it was announced on Instagram with a, "We did it, y'all!" Lainey Wilson and Devlin Duck Hodges were married Sunday, May 10th at Ruskin Cave in Dixon, Tennessee. The couple revealed everything on Instagram yesterday after they had done a spread in Vogue. And you can find these pictures online. It looks like they had an amazing wedding. Congratulations to the newlyweds. Nitty Gritty Dirt Band played their last ever Nashville concert Wednesday at the Grand Ole Opry House with a set that included Mr. Bojangles and Fishing in the Dark. And they are on their final farewell tour. We're going to have to say goodbye to the Nitty Gritty Dirt Band. All the Good Times is the name of the tour. The farewell tour kicks off June 5th in Dodge City, Kansas.
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2: Hey everybody, Rodeo Clown JJ Harrison here for the Sisters Rodeo. I want to talk about the golf tournament. That's right, Black Butte Ranch's Golf Scramble will be June 9th out at Glaze Meadow Golf Course. 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I love you, Sisters. 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
3: 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As a firefighter and FEMA incident commander, I know what emergency and fire prevention looks like. 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
1: It's almost 7 a.m. time for a look at news and weather brought to you by SP Auto and Transmission World. When it comes to transmissions, they've got your back and your wheels, located on Carmen Loop in Bend. CIA Director John Ratcliffe met with Cuban officials yesterday in Havana to discuss intelligence cooperation, economic stability, and security issues for Cuba. The meeting comes as Cuba faces an energy crisis after the U.S. military in January arrested the president of Venezuela, a country that was a key Cuban ally and a major source of oil. Now for our local news and weather, we head into the KTVZ newsroom.
2: From the KTVZ newsroom, I'm Kelsey Marison. Happening now, St. Charles is making a major change that could affect how patients are transported across Central Oregon. After 40 years, the health system is ending its partnership with AirLink, a program it actually founded right here in Bend. A new provider, LifeFlight Network, will take over patient transfers between hospitals and out-of-area care. This does not change 911 response. AirLink tells KTVZ News it plans to stay and keep serving the community it's called home for decades. In other news, a fire broke out in Warm Springs on Thursday, named the Siegel Fire. Although it was only 1 acre, it could be an early sign of things to come this wildfire season. Just after 4 yesterday afternoon, KTVZ News learned of a fire very close to neighborhoods in Warm Springs. The Siegel Fire burned close to Highway 26 in an area which has seen several fires over the years. We are still learning more, but we have heard nothing about injuries nor any property damage. Plus, Dr. Christine Pollard will be OSU Cascades Interim Chancellor and Dean starting Saturday. Her appointment comes after the school's previous Chancellor and Dean, Sherman Bloomer, was removed pending an investigation. As Dr. Pollard takes over the position, she brings a wealth of experience, including serving as the school's Senior Associate Dean. The search is now on for a permanent replacement. For more information on these stories, head to our website, ktvz.com, or visit the KTVZ News mobile app.
3: From the Local Alert Weather Center, I'm Jillian Fortner. We're tracking a cool down on the high desert. Expect increasing clouds today with temperatures ranging in the upper 50s to mid 60s. Saturday brings a mix of rain and snow up in the mountains. Temperatures will be cooler, dropping into the upper 40s and 50s across the high desert with partly sunny to mostly cloudy conditions. Sunday will be dry with highs reaching the upper 50s, and we are expecting those warmer temperatures in the mid to upper 70s to return next week. From the Local Alert Weather Center, I'm Jillian Fortner.
1: 43 degrees in Redmond, 40 degrees in Prineville, and 40 degrees here in Bend.
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1: Got your small town shout out coming up, and we're going to announce the winner of the General Duffy season pass for the AccuAir Heating and Cooling Summer Kicking Concert Series this hour. And we still are listening for Finally Friday from George Jones for somebody to win something cool. Today starts the Fire Free Days at Knott Landfill here in Bend. 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

Devil went down to Georgia. He was looking for a soul to steal. He was in a bind because he was way behind and he was willing to make a deal. When he came across this young man sewing on a fiddle and playing it hot, and the devil jumped up on a hickory stump and said, "Boy, let me tell you what. 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

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Johnny said, "Devil, just come on back if you ever want to try again. 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

0: 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We do a Small Town Shout-Out where we pat somebody on the back for doing something great for our community. 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And I know you do. 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Today we are going to talk about Miss Nick's fourth grade class at Roseland Elementary in Lapine. They were inspired by lessons on women's suffrage, and they have formed the Roseland Rocket Booster Club. I love this. A student-led effort encouraging kindness, safety, and responsibility at school and throughout the community. Miss Nick's class has been learning about the 19th Amendment and the law giving women the right to vote and reading the book The Hope Chest, which follows the women's suffrage movement. What began as making posters for the school turned into spreading flyers all across Lapine in hopes the community follows the movement. Other areas the rocket boosters are targeting include recess, which Miss Nick said can sometimes be a little chaotic. They said they're getting new, fun playground equipment for the school so everybody's a little happier at recess, according to student Gracie Michael. Miss Nix also thanked the Lapine community for sending the school donations. Nix said she has bought new indoor recess equipment along with other supplies for her class thanks to these generous donations. So the community reaching out down there in Lapine and the kids learning a little something and spreading the kindness in, I love it. I just love that kind of stuff. Anytime students are doing something positive for their community and doing it as a group, we got to applaud that. That's the people we want, right? Yep. Indeed, indeed, indeed. Remember, your small town shout out, david@bendradiogroup.com. Now it's time for this.
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0: 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How do you make a guitarist stop playing? Hand him some sheet music.
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0: Today's Country, KSJJ 1029, Kane Brown and Woman. I dig that song. It gives me this total feel of like Billy Joel in the 80s. I know. That's not the country thing, but that song would have been a top 40 pop hit in 1985. 86, 87, 88, right in that area. It would have been huge. It's huge now. It's an amazing song. I love it, Kane Brown. Thank you so much for bringing it to us. 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
1: From the KTVZ newsroom, I'm Kelsey Marison. Happening now, St. Charles is making a major change that could affect how patients are transported across Central Oregon. After 40 years, the health system is ending its partnership with AirLink, a program it actually founded right here in Bend. A new provider, LifeFlight Network, will take over patient transfers between hospitals and out-of-area care. This does not change 911 response. St. Charles says the decision came after a formal request for proposals process aimed at improving consistency and coordination. AirLink tells KTVZ News it plans to stay and keep serving the community it's called home for decades. In other news, a fire broke out in Warm Springs on Thursday named the Siegel Fire. Although it was only 1 acre, it could be an early sign of things to come this wildfire season. Just after 4 yesterday afternoon, KTVZ News learned of a fire very close to neighborhoods in Warm Springs. The Siegel Fire burned close to Highway 26 in an area which has seen several fires over the years. We're still learning more, but we have heard nothing about injuries nor any property damage. Plus, Dr. Christine Pollard will be OSU Cascades Interim Chancellor and Dean starting Saturday. Her appointment comes after the school's previous Chancellor and Dean, Sherman Bloomer, was removed pending an investigation. As Dr. Pollard takes over the position, she brings a wealth of experience, including serving as the school's Senior Associate Dean. The search is now on for a permanent replacement. For more information on these stories, head to our website, ktvz.com. 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
2: From the Local Alert Weather Center, I'm Jillian Fortner. We're tracking a cool down on the high desert. Expect increasing clouds today with temperatures ranging in the upper 50s to mid 60s. Saturday brings a mix of rain and snow up in the mountains. Temperatures will be cooler, dropping into the upper 40s and 50s across the high desert with partly sunny to mostly cloudy conditions. Sunday will be dry with highs reaching the upper 50s, and we are expecting those warmer temperatures in the mid to upper 70s to return next week. From the Local Alert Weather Center, I'm Jillian Fortner.
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1: Yes, so all week long we've been qualifying people for the AccuAir Heating and Cooling Summer Kickin' Concert Series Season Pass to General Duffy's for 8 concerts. This person, I'm going to announce this person in just a moment. They're going to win 2 tickets to all 8 of the concerts that are happening on the Bolgan Rogan's Early Childhood Academy stage. The list of artists that are playing: Jackie Rohr, Joe Nichols, Dylan Scott, Colt Ford, Brian Martin, Lone Star, Nico Moon, and George Burge. Starts May 22nd, runs through September 5th. Going to be fantastic. And this person that I'm going to announce in just a moment is going to score 2 tickets to all of those shows. Now, I see you calling in. You're not doing yourself any good. You had to qualify before. I am not taking phone calls right now for this prize. The qualifiers have already been submitted. I've already drawn the winner. So hold your calls until we do finally Friday to win something. But right now, let's announce who won this fantastic season pass to General Duffy's for 8 different shows. Are you ready? Our winner is Sarah Churchill. Sarah Churchill, long-time listener, I'm certain of it. Loyal listener, listens every morning, is listening right now. Now she's dancing around the room saying, "Yay! I won! Yay!" Congratulations, Sarah Churchill. You're getting 2 tickets to all 8 of the shows for the AccuAir Heating and Cooling Summer Kickin' Concert Series, brought to you by Central Oregon Daily up at General Duffy's. The rest of you, you can buy a season pass at a special price.

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1: 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Who's this?
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1: Cody, how are you doing this morning, sir?
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1: So congratulations going out to Cody for scoring those Pro Caliber Motorsports bull riding passes. We're going to be giving those away all next week, too. Spots on our KSJJ guest list for bull riding out at O'Neill Arena. Gotta love that. It's all brought to you by Disaster Labs. And it's the beginning of the series. Cody's going to check out the first performance out of... four plus the finals. It's a good time. Happens between May and August out at O'Neill Arena. And we also want to congratulate Sarah Churchill. She scored the season tickets for the AccuAir Heating and Cooling Summer Kickin' Concert Series presented by Central Oregon Daily. That's going to be a good time for all those folks. Stick with KSJJ. We're giving away great stuff all the time. You could win next.
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1: It's 8 a.m. time for a look at news and weather brought to you by Highline Homes. On your lot, on time, and built right. The Supreme Court decided to keep the status quo in place for medicated abortion access Thursday. The High Court's order means the abortion pill Mifepristone will remain available via telehealth as a case brought by Louisiana against Food and Drug Administration proceeds through the lower courts. Now for our local news and weather, we head into the KTVZ newsroom.
2: From the KTVZ newsroom, I'm Kelsey Marison. Happening now, St. Charles is making a major change that could affect how patients are transported across Central Oregon. After 40 years, the health system is ending its partnership with AirLink, a program it actually founded right here in Bend. A new provider, LifeFlight Network, will take over patient transfers between hospitals and out-of-area care. This does not change 911 response. AirLink tells KTVZ News it plans to stay and keep serving the community it's called home for decades. In other news, a fire broke out in Warm Springs on Thursday named the Siegel Fire. Although it was only 1 acre, it could be an early sign of things to come this wildfire season. Just after 4 yesterday afternoon, KTVZ News learned of a fire very close to neighborhoods in Warm Springs. The Siegel Fire burned close to Highway 26 in an area which has seen several fires over the years. We're still learning more, but we have heard nothing about injuries nor any property damage. Plus, Dr. Christine Pollard will be OSU Cascades Interim Chancellor Dean starting Saturday. Her appointment comes after the school's previous chancellor and dean, Sherman Bloomer, was removed pending an investigation. As Dr. Pollard takes over the position, she brings a wealth of experience, including serving as the school's senior associate dean. The search is now on for a permanent replacement. For more information on these stories, head to our website, ktvz.com, or visit the KTVZ News mobile app.
3: From the Local Alert Weather Center, I'm Jillian Fortner. We're tracking a cool down on the high desert. Expect increasing clouds today with temperatures ranging in the upper 50s to mid-60s. Saturday brings a mix of rain and snow up in the mountains. Temperatures will be cooler, dropping into the upper 40s and 50s across the high desert with partly sunny to mostly cloudy conditions. Sunday will be dry with highs reaching the upper 50s, and we are expecting those warmer temperatures in the mid to upper 70s to return next week. From the Local Alert Weather Center, I'm Jillian Fortner.
1: 48 degrees in Madras, 47 degrees in Redmond, and 45 degrees right now in Bend. Coming up, we've got the R.L. Griegas Outdoorsman Tip of the Day, entertainment headlines, weekend roundup, and we're going to catch up with the folks at CASA before their big gala this weekend. So lots of reasons to stay put.
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1: 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Prince Harry and Meghan Markle are developing a movie adaptation of the memoir No Way Out, the searing true story of men under siege. Variety reports that the book is an Afghan war memoir that follows British Major Adam Jowett's command of a unit of Paris and Royal Irish Rangers in Afghanistan in July of 2006. Doctor Who is headed to AMC Plus. 13 seasons of the British sci-fi series will now stream in the U.S. on AMC Plus starting on June 11th. And Jodie Comer is going to star in The Chain. The actress is set to star in the upcoming HBO series The Chain from creator Damon Lindelof. We don't have a release date yet for that. And Will Smith has found his next role after quite a while without one. The actor is set to star in the upcoming action thriller film Supermax for Amazon MGM Studios. Smith will star as Rex in the film, which is described to be a propulsive and twist-laden action thriller. It follows two FBI agents who investigate a murder that has taken place inside the world's most secure prison.
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0: Today's Country KSJJ 1029, Luke Bryan with I Don't Want This Night to End. And it's time for a look at news and weather. 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
1: From the KTVZ newsroom, I'm Kelsey Marison. Happening now, St. Charles is making a major change that could affect how patients are transported across Central Oregon. After 40 years, the health system is ending its partnership with AirLink, a program it actually founded right here in Bend. A new provider, LifeFlight Network, will take over patient transfers between hospitals and out-of-area care. This does not change 911 response. St. Charles says the decision came after a formal request for proposals process aimed at improving consistency and coordination. AirLink tells KTVZ News it plans to stay and keep serving the community it's called home for decades. In other news, a fire broke out in Warm Springs on Thursday named the Siegel Fire. Although it was only 1 acre, it could be an early sign of things to come this wildfire season. Just after 4 yesterday afternoon, KTVZ News learned of a fire very close to neighborhoods in Warm Springs. The Siegel Fire burned close to Highway 26 in an area which has seen several fires over the years. We are still learning more, but we have heard nothing about injuries nor any property damage. Plus, Dr. Christine Pollard will be OSU Cascades interim chancellor and dean starting Saturday. Her appointment comes after the school's previous chancellor and dean, Sherman Bloomer, was removed pending an investigation. As Dr. Pollard takes over the position, she brings a wealth of experience, including serving as the school's senior associate dean. The search is now on for a permanent replacement. For more information on these stories, head to our website, ktvz.com. 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
2: From the Local Alert Weather Center, I'm Jillian Fortner. We're tracking a cool down on the high desert. Expect increasing clouds today with temperatures ranging in the upper 50s to mid 60s. Saturday brings a mix of rain and snow up in the mountains. Temperatures will be cooler, dropping into the upper 40s and 50s across the high desert with partly sunny to mostly cloudy conditions. Sunday will be dry with highs reaching the upper 50s, and we are expecting those warmer temperatures in the mid to upper 70s to return next week. From the Local Alert Weather Center, I'm Jillian Fortner.
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1: Hello, my friends. Friday's here, and that means it's time for the Weekend Roundup. Hayden Holmes Amphitheater Concerts kick off this weekend. Saturday, John Mulaney with Fred Armisen and Mike Birbiglia bring in the laughs. CASA's having their Casablanca Gala at the Unitarian Fellowship Saturday, May 16th at 5 p.m. Get out there and support CASA. 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The Central Oregon Cards and Collectibles show is at the Deschutes Fair and Expo in Redmond this Saturday at 9 a.m. The Pavilion has Friday night roller dancing tonight at 7:30 p.m. and Sunday family skate Sunday at 2 p.m. There's a new shooter orientation going on at the Redmond Rod and Gun Club Sunday at 10 a.m. You'll find family-friendly karaoke at Bridge 99 Brewing Saturday at 6 p.m. and line dance and swing lessons during the weekend at Legend Cider in Lapine, Coyote, and Cross-Eyed Cricket in Bend. For local live music, we've got Brooke and the Honeybees at Silver Moon at 7 p.m. tonight. I'll be sitting in on bass with the Cheyenne West Band at the Commonwealth at 8 p.m. this evening. The Substitutes are at the Blacksmith in Redmond at 6:30 p.m. tonight. Chance the Fiddlers down in Lapine at the Wetlands Tap House at 5 p.m. this afternoon. And Pina Colada kick off the Deschutes Brewery Beer Garden season at 4 p.m. tonight. For Saturday's live music, we've got Derek Michael Mark at the Wetlands Tap House in Lapine at 6 p.m. on Saturday. Heller High Waterer at the Blacksmith Saturday night at 6:30 p.m. Chain to Stone are at the Commonwealth at 8 p.m. Five Pint Mary at McMinimum's at 7 p.m. on Saturday night. And Switchback are at the North Side at 8 p.m. on Saturday. Sunday, catch Bill Powers at Rivers Place at 5 p.m. For comedy, the Tower Theater has a great show on Saturday at 7:30 p.m. featuring Helen Keeney, Shannon Kelly, and Chelsea Woodmansey. New movies in the theaters, Obsession starring Andy Richter and Michael Johnston. In the Gray, the new movie from Guy Ritchie, starring Jake Gyllenhaal, Henry Cavill, and Eliza Gonzalez. Is God Is, starring Sterling K. Brown and Janelle Monáe. And the original Top Gun and Top Gun Maverick return to theaters this weekend, of course, starring Tom Cruise. There's your weekend roundup. If you have an event you would like featured in the weekend roundup, email the details to David at BendRadioGroup.com. Now you know what's going on. 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
1: Joining me this morning is Heather Dion from CASA. You're the executive director.
2: I am.
1: We have a great event coming up on May 16th. Let us know a little bit about that, Heather.
2: We do. Our event on May 16th is called Casablanca. It's our main fundraiser for CASA of Central Oregon, and it is a big dinner and gala auction. The theme is masquerade, so people dress up, they wear masks, and it's a really fun evening. And all of the proceeds of the event go to supporting CASA of Central Oregon and our mission, which is to give court-appointed special advocates volunteer CASAs to children in foster care here in Central Oregon.
1: Now, these advocates, they kind of help with the major things that go on with foster kids, court things and guidance and some of that stuff, correct?
2: Yeah.
1: Give us a little snapshot of what that means.
2: Yeah, our CASA volunteers, what we always say is they're ordinary people who do extraordinary things for children in foster care. So they are individually assigned to a child or a sibling group in foster care, and they get to know the child, and then they advocate for that child wherever that child needs advocacy. So yes, in the courtroom, but then also in schools, healthcare settings, wherever that child needs advocacy, the CASA shows up and is a consistent caring presence for the child during their time in foster care. And I mean, all kids need supportive adults in their life, but I would say especially children who have been through the kind of abuse and neglect that bring children into care. Yeah. They really, really need these caring adults in their life.
1: And then even being in the foster care system, while it is a fantastic system and provides some stability and a home base for folks, it's not the same as being in a family. So there's a lot of residual stuff that happens, and these kids need the extra enforcement of people around them, don't they?
2: They do. They do. I often describe being in foster care as like being between a rock and a hard place.
1: Yeah.
2: So the children are no longer in the home that was not safe for them, but foster care is a really challenging place to grow up. There's a lot of transition. There's a lot of turnover. There just isn't necessarily always the stability that children need. So having that consistent CASA volunteer to both advocate for that child and make sure that they have what they need, but then also consistently show up and develop that relationship for that child really has long-term benefits. And
1: National
2: studies have shown the benefits for children when they have a CASA compared to when they don't.
1: Well, and it can even just make the child feel heard and seen, which in foster care, a lot of times they're so out of control. They're just, you know, here's where you have to go next. Here's the next thing. And they don't have any choice in that because of the choices the adults in their lives have already made. So having that kind of an adult in that position can really be beneficial to these kids, huh?
2: It really can. Yeah, it really can make a huge difference for children. And our CASA volunteers say that the relationships that they have with children and feeling like they're making a difference for children in our community is the reason why they keep showing up and doing it. It's just very rewarding.
1: That's awesome. And Casablanca, what a great name for an event.
2: It just works. It gives you a nice envisionment
1: of a nice entertaining evening.
2: Yes.
1: So how do people get tickets? How do people get involved? What do they need to know?
2: They go to our website, casaofcentraloregon.org, and they can get tickets to Casablanca. Tickets are on sale now. The event is May 16th, and it's in the evening. It's from 5 to 9. And so tickets are available on our website. And if people want to poke around and learn more about what it is to be a CASA volunteer, they can also see that at our website, casaofcentraloregon.org.
1: Awesome. And what venue is this going to be held
2: at? It's going to be at the Unitarian Fellowship, which is just a beautiful space. This is our fifth or sixth year that we've had the event, and we've had it there every year, and it's a really lovely evening.
1: Excellent. Well, thank you so much for being here, Heather. We'll get the word out, and we're going to have a fantastic Casablanca for you this year.
2: Thank you.
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day, Potts Farm was a place to go. Load a truck up, hit the dirt road. Jumped a barbed wire, spread the word. Light the bonfire and call the girls. King in the can and the Marlboro man. Jack and Jim were a few good men. Where you learn how to kiss and cuss and fight too. Better watch out for the boys in blue. And all this small town, he said, she said. Ain't it funny how rumors spread? 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Man, that talk is getting old. You better mind your business, man. Watch your mouth. Before I have to knock that loud mouth out. I'm tired of talking, man. Y'all ain't listening. The more dirt.

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Today's Country, KSJJ 1029, Chase Beckham and 23. We're headed into the 9 o'clock hour, and we're a little ways into it, actually, for this Friday. That just means you're closer to quitting time and the weekend starting for you. 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

Today's Country, KSJJ 1029, the latest from Ashley McBride. What if we don't? I'm liking that tune. Hey, if you dig the outdoors and you want to do that overland experience, you know, basically live outside with all kinds of cool tech and equipment. Well, the Overland Expo Pacific Northwest is happening at the Deschutes Fair and Expo Center on June 26th through the 28th. 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

0: Today's Country, KSJJ 1029 Jordan Davis. And that's going to wrap up my time for this week. Thanks so much for hanging out with me every weekday morning. I really enjoy your company, and I'm happy to be here every morning providing music, news, weather, and occasional laughs, and, of course, prizes. Yeah, that's why you listen. That's why you like me, is the prizes, right? Well, next week we're going to have a bunch more fun prizes. We'll have some more tickets to the O'Neill Pro Caliber Bull Riding events, and we will have Colt Ford tickets for his show at General Duffy's. We're going to start giving those away on Monday. Who knows what else will crop up between now and then. If you're out and about tonight and you like the country music, come over to the Commonwealth. I'll be playing bass with the Cheyenne West Band, and she's a great country artist here locally. Enjoy playing with her, so I'll be doing that. And then tomorrow, because I love all kinds of music, I'm driving to Portland to see Youngblood with my daughter. So that's going to be a fun weekend for me. I will meet you back here on Monday. We'll compare notes, okay? Have a great weekend.
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You've made KSJJ 1029 your number one choice for country for over 40 years. Yeah, baby. Thank you, Central Oregon. Here's to another 40.

There's Blake Shelton in the middle of 10 in a row. It's today's country, KSJJ 1029. Good morning, it's Brian here. Happy Friday. Good weekend to you. This is Rocky Mountain Loco Wetzel helping out Corey Kent on KSJJ.

today's Country KSJJ 1029. Congratulations, Sarah Churchill. You were the big winner for the season passes for the AccuAir Heating and Cooling Summer Kickin' Concert Series at General Duffy's with KSJJ. Enjoy all those concerts. Another

0: Oh, it's Fitz, the guy who plays the hits from the Country Top 40, and join me this weekend from the MGM Grand Garden Arena in Las Vegas for ACM Awards weekend, where the stars are going to be out, the boots are going to be shined up, and the country hits are going to be absolutely on fire. Last weekend, Luke Combs pulled off something rare, replacing himself at number one with Sleepless in a Hotel Room. That doesn't happen often, but now the question is, can he hold off the entire pack one more week? Because trust me, there's some big-time artists right on his heels, ready to take that number one spot. We're going to be counting them down together this weekend from Las Vegas, right here on the Country Top 40 with Fitz.
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0: And Shaboozy, some of that good news. It's today's country. KSJJ 1029. Happy Friday. How about that for good news? Heading into the weekend. Hi, it's Brian along with you checking out our Central Oregon weather forecast. Well, we're going to see increasing clouds as the day goes on. A high only in the low to mid 60s for Central Oregon. As for tonight, we got a slight chance for showers. Late night, we're going to see a chance for showers mixed with some rain and snow. Yeah, I said the S word. We might see that tomorrow morning as well. Slight chance for rain and snow in the morning. Otherwise, partly sunny by tomorrow afternoon and low 50s for high temperatures on Saturday. Looking ahead to Sunday, upper 50s and lots of sunshine. Quick peek out the window for our Central Oregon weather forecast.
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3: 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I'm running for Deschutes County Commissioner. 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I will increase access to affordable child care options for working families. As a firefighter and FEMA incident commander, I know what emergency and fire prevention looks like. 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It would be one of the biggest tax increases in Oregon's history. It would increase gas costs, vehicle costs, and payroll tax. I'm against raising your property taxes and against the gas tax. I will protect your wallet. Vote for me, Chet Wombolt, on May 19th, and against the gas tax.
0: Paid for by friends of Chet Wombolt. 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
8: I move mountains for a living. 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

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It's Brian here. Well, Hayden Holmes Amphitheater opening up this weekend, stand-up comedy show, John Mulaney in town. Less than a month away from Bailey Zimmerman, June 6th. That'll be fun. Sold out, though. Here he is now, KSJJ. 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
7: 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I'm running for Deschutes County Commissioner. 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As a firefighter and FEMA incident commander, I know what emergency and fire prevention looks like. 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

0: Today's Country KSJJ 1029. Dirt Sheep from Cody Johnson. Hi, happy weekend. It's Brian here as we head into it. Our Central Oregon weather forecast. We get some moisture in the air tonight, expected. At least a slight chance. Increasing clouds for the afternoon. Low to mid 60s for the high today. Tonight's overnight low in the mid to upper 30s with a slight chance for showers in the evening. Late night, a slight chance for rain and snow. And that's going to carry into tomorrow morning. Now, tomorrow afternoon, partly sunny, only going to warm up to the low 50s for Saturday. Looking ahead to Sunday, lots of sunshine and warming up to the upper 50s. We might see low 60s by Sunday. 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

0: y'all. It's Fitz, the guy who plays the hits from the Country Top 40. And join me this weekend from the MGM Grand Garden Arena in Las Vegas for ACM Awards Weekend, where the stars are going to be out, the boots are going to be shined up, and the country hits are going to be absolutely on fire. Last weekend, Luke Combs pulled off something rare, replacing himself at number one with Sleepless in a Hotel Room. That doesn't happen often. But now the question is, can he hold off the entire pack one more week? Because trust me, there's some big-time artists right on his heels, ready to take that number one spot. We're going to be counting them down together this weekend from Las Vegas, right here on the Country Top 40 with Fitz.
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6: I'm Chet Wombolt. I'm running for Deschutes County Commissioner. 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As a firefighter and FEMA incident commander, I know what emergency and fire prevention looks like. 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It would increase gas costs, vehicle costs, and payroll tax. 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

0: Today's Country, KSJJ 1029. Zach Top, you know I never lie. Hi, it's Brian along with you. Central Oregon weather update for the weekend. Well, we got a slight chance for showers heading into the evening. And late night tonight, we're going to see a chance for rain and snow. It's a slight chance, higher elevations for the snow, of course, with an overnight low in the mid to upper 30s. As for Saturday morning, we might see that slight chance for rain and snow carry into the morning. Otherwise, partly sunny by tomorrow afternoon and a high in the low 50s. Going to be a cooler Saturday for us. Sunday looks like mostly sunny skies and a high in the upper 50s. So we might see 60 degrees for the high to wrap up the weekend. 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
2: Hey, gang, you're rolling through your weekend, and I hope it's a great one. Remember to tune in Monday morning. We're going to be giving away Colt Ford tickets for his show at the AccuAir Heating and Cooling Summer Kickin' Concert Series up at General Duffy's. We'll also have some spots on the KSJJ guest list for the Pro Caliber Bull Riding Series brought to you by Disaster Labs up at O'Neill Arena, along with news.

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0: There's Haley Witters, Everything She Ain't. It's today's Country KSJJ 1029. Hi, it's Brian here. Well, our Central Oregon weather forecast for the weekend. Well, increasing clouds throughout the afternoon. As for tonight, we got a slight chance for evening showers. Late night, a slight chance for rain and snow mixed. It's a slight chance, but it's there. Of course, the snow more likely in the higher elevations. As for tomorrow, that slight chance for rain and snow in the morning. It's a slight chance, but it's there. Saturday afternoon looks like partly sunny and going to warm up only to the low 50s. Sunday looks like sunshine and upper 50s. By Monday, we'll be back to the mid 60s and lots of sunshine. This weather update is brought to you by Bi-Mart.
1: What's up, y'all? 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And join me this weekend from the MGM Grand Garden Arena in Las Vegas for ACM Awards Weekend, where the stars are going to be out, the boots are going to be shined up, and the country hits are going to be absolutely on fire. Last weekend, Luke Combs pulled off something rare, replacing himself at number one with Sleepless in a Hotel Room. That doesn't happen often. But now the question is, can he hold off the entire pack one more week? Because trust me, there's some big-time artists right on his heels ready to take that number one spot. We're going to be counting them down together this weekend from Las Vegas, right here on the Country Top 40 with Fitz.
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5: 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As a firefighter and FEMA incident commander, I know what emergency and fire prevention looks like. 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

0: Chris Stapleton, I think I'm in love with you. It's today's country, KSJJ 1029. Well, hi, it's Brian here. Heading into the weekend. Hope you got big plans or maybe just nice plans to relax. Regardless, whatever it is you're up to, thank you for listening and taking KSJJ along with you. Tonight, we got a slight chance for evening showers. Late night, we got a slight chance for rain and snow mixed with an overnight low in the mid to upper 30s. That slight chance for rain and snow carrying into tomorrow morning. Otherwise, partly sunny by tomorrow afternoon and low 50s for high temperatures. By Sunday, lots of sunshine. We'll see upper 50s for high temperatures to wrap up the weekend. 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

0: What's up, y'all? It's Fitz, the guy who plays the hits from the Country Top 40, and join me this weekend from the MGM Grand Garden Arena in Las Vegas for ACM Awards Weekend, where the stars are going to be out, the boots are going to be shined up, and the country hits are going to be absolutely on fire. Last weekend, Luke Combs pulled off something rare, replacing himself at number one with Sleepless in a Hotel Room. That doesn't happen often, but now the question is, can he hold off the entire pack one more week? Because trust me, there's some big-time artists right on his heels ready to take that number one spot. We're going to be counting them down together this weekend from Las Vegas, right here on the Country Top 40 with Fitz.
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0: Dunn? 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Neon Circus, the ultimate Brooks and Dunn tribute. 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

0: up, y'all? It's Fitz, the guy who plays the hits from the Country Top 40, and join me this weekend from the MGM Grand Garden Arena in Las Vegas for ACM Awards Weekend, where the stars are going to be out, the boots are going to be shined up, and the country hits are going to be absolutely on fire. Last weekend, Luke Combs pulled off something rare, replacing himself at number one with Sleepless in a Hotel Room. That doesn't happen often, but now the question is, can he hold off the entire pack one more week? Because trust me, there's some big-time artists right on his heels ready to take that number one spot. We're going to be counting them down together this weekend from Las Vegas, right here on the Country Top 40 with Fitz.
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